This is Shane Proffitt on 99.9 The Wolf. I'm J.D. So we're going to send you to see Brantley Gilbert with John Morgan at the Leader Bank Pavilion September 24th, the next stop on the Country Nights and VIP Lights Tour, and more app tapping tomorrow morning with the Wolf Wake Up Crew. 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Here's Brantley's latest now. It's Good Damn.

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This is Corey Kent on 99.9 The Wolf. So I know it's hard to believe, but this weekend is the unofficial end of summer. And we've got our legendary Labor Day weekend, playing your favorite legendary Wolf tracks all weekend long, starting Friday at 3. 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

There's John Morgan on 99.9 The Wolf, and he'll be in concert with Brantley Gilbert at the Leader Bank Pavilion in Boston Thursday, September 24th. And we're going to send you, that's right, the next stop on the Country Nights and VIP Lights Tour, and more AppTap in tomorrow morning to get you in the running to win. Here's Chase Matthew, his latest, it's Holding It Down on The Wolf.

0: Latest right there from Morgan Wallen on 99.9 The Wolf. That's Ben by now. What's up? It's JD with The Wolf at Night. So it's coming up. Maine's Ultimate Yard Sale happening Saturday, September 12th at the Cumberland Fairgrounds. 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
4: This evening, clear skies. Temperatures will be dropping down into the mid to upper 50s. We'll be looking at more clouds overnight. A chance for showers on Tuesday. In the morning and midday hours into the afternoon, too. Highs only in the upper 60s and low 70s on Tuesday. On Wednesday, a cool day with clouds in the upper 60s and low 70s. However, chance for rain Wednesday night, and that rain could carry on into Thursday, where highs are only near 70 degrees. From Channel 8, I'm meteorologist Ted McInerney bringing you Maine's total weather. 99.

This is Taylor Swift, I Knew It, I Knew You, on 99.9 The Wolf. What's going on? It's JD. Thank you for hanging out with The Wolf at night. It's Dustin Lynch. His latest, It's Easy to Love, on The Wolf. Love is-

0: it's Michelle and Jad, the Wolf Wake Up Crew, coming up tomorrow morning.
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There's Jordan Davis on 99.9 The Wolf, and he had Maine all hyped up last night at Thompson's Point in Portland. What's going on? I'm JD with The Wolf at Night, and Stella Lefty now. Here's Boston. On a train.

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1: 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The weekend before Labor Day, we're always 60, 70% full. 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

There's Josh Ross on 99.9 The Wolf. I'm JD. So new research is warning that cutting mold off of fresh produce won't make it safe. I don't know about you, but if it's got mold on it, I'm not eating it. Here's Megan Maroney. It's Medicine on The Wolf.

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0: Latest right there from Ashley McBride. It's What If We Don't on 99.9 The Wolf. What's going on? I'm JD with The Wolf at Night. So it's Country Nights and VIP Lights. And the next tour stop going to send you to see Brantley Gilbert, along with former Nashville newcomer John Morgan. He was at one of our shows not too long ago. They'll be at the Leader Bank Pavilion in Boston on Thursday, September 24th. We're going to send you down to that show with two tickets and an overnight hotel stay, courtesy of Broken Bow Records, and more chances to tap the Wolf app tomorrow morning with the Wolf Wake Up Crew. Become a finalist and get yourself in the running to win. We've got more new country and the legends coming up next on The Wolf. Hang on.
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11: This evening, clear skies. Temperatures will be dropping down into the mid to upper 50s. We'll be looking at more clouds overnight. A chance for showers on Tuesday in the morning and midday hours into the afternoon, too. Highs only in the upper 60s and low 70s on Tuesday. On Wednesday, a cool day with clouds in the upper 60s and low 70s. However, chance for rain Wednesday night, and that rain could carry on into Thursday, where highs are only near 70 degrees. From Channel 8, I'm meteorologist Ted McInerney bringing you Maine's total weather.

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1: 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We are Country 99.9. The Wolf.

Russell Dickerson on 99.9 The Wolf. What's going on? I'm JD with The Wolf at Night. Always setting you up with the best new country first. And this song, bringing his fans to tears. It's Cole Swindell's latest. Here's Girl Dad on The Wolf.

The only A we'll be getting this year is for playing the most new country in the legends. Gotta take them where you can get them. It's Back to School with the Wolf.

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This is Ella Langley and Morgan Wallen on 99.9 The Wolf. I'm JD with The Wolf at Night, always setting you up with the best new country first. And this one, his name's Jacob Hackworth. Here's What Took You So Long on The Wolf.

0: Latest right there from Luke Combs on 99.9 The Wolf. That's Rethink Some Things. And in case you haven't heard, Luke announced his My Kind of Saturday Night Tour for next year. That's going to be at Gillette Stadium in Foxborough, May 1st. 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We've got more new country and the legends coming up next on The Wolf. Hang on.
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3: From the MB Tractor Weather Center, here's Maine's total weather from Channel 8.
12: This evening, clear skies. Temperatures will be dropping down into the mid to upper 50s. We'll be looking at more clouds overnight. A chance for showers on Tuesday in the morning and midday hours into the afternoon, too. Highs only in the upper 60s and low 70s on Tuesday. On Wednesday, a cool day with clouds in the upper 60s and low 70s. However, chance for rain Wednesday night, and that rain could

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0: This is Kane Brown on 99.9 The Wolf. I'm JD, so I know it's hard to believe the unofficial end of summer this weekend, and we've got our legendary Labor Day weekend playing some of your favorite legendary Wolf tracks all weekend long. That's going to kick off this Friday at 3. Here's Hardy. It's MacArthur on The Wolf.
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This Ella Langley, and that song has now spent 20 weeks at number one on Billboard's Hot 100. What's going on? I'm JD and Jason Aldean. His latest now, here's Anytime Soon on The Wolf.

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11: This evening, clear skies. Temperatures will be dropping down into the mid to upper 50s. We'll be looking at more clouds overnight. A chance for showers on Tuesday in the morning and midday hours into the afternoon, too. Highs only in the upper 60s and low 70s on Tuesday. On Wednesday, a cool day with clouds in the upper 60s and low 70s. However, chance for rain Wednesday night, and that rain could carry on into Thursday, where highs are only near 70 degrees. From Channel 8, I'm meteorologist Ted McInerney bringing you Maine's total weather.
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0: Kevin Nash. Well, I am Jody Fallon, so today is National Forgiveness Day. Today on September 1st, the National Forgiveness Day, we actually put it on our calendar to dedicate the entire day to embracing healing, understanding, and unity, encouraging forgiveness and fostering of empathy. So, pardon me. Here's Hardy with the whole bingo hall. It's MacArthur, brought to you by Big Loud Records on Cafe Nashville.
1: My name's John MacArthur, and I work this dirt.

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1: It'll be a while before this one goes from a little pup to the alpha of the pack.
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Jason Aldean on Cafe Nashville. I am Jody Valen. So the 65th German Finger Wrestling Championships have now wrapped up. 150 competitors going finger to finger in this very unique contest. Some of these matches actually last a few seconds, some nearly a minute. Gonna have strong fingers, I guess. Carly Pierce with Riley Green. If I don't leave, I'm gonna stay. Brought to you by Broken Bow Records. Two more.

0: Brought to you by Broken Bow Records. That's Carly Pierce with Riley Green. If I don't leave, I'm going to stay on Cafe Nashville. I am Jody Fallon. Well, Jody B., the tributes just continue daily for Dolly Parton, for Optimus Prime, of course.
1: Peter Cullen.
0: Yeah, and
1: Tim Curry. Yeah.
0: I mean, it's like such an incredible, terrible week we had last week.
1: Oh, it was awful last week.
0: And it just continues to be tributes all over the place.
1: It does, and some are very, very touching. So I wanted to tell you about Random Acts of Flowers. This is a volunteer group, and they are in the Sevierville area where there is a statue in front of Town Hall of Dolly Parton. It's been there since, I think, 1987.
0: Okay.
1: And people, of course, went and laid flowers. So they went and gathered those flowers, brought them back to their shop, rearranged them, and then donated them to some assisted living and some...
0: That's a beautiful thing.
1: Yeah. I love that. And
0: so Dolly.
1: Apparently Dolly was very famous for saying the best kind of gifts are those that are twice given.
0: Yeah.
1: So I feel like that is amazing. And the cards in these new arrangements that were made from those flowers said these are a gift from Dolly Parton's fans. So
0: it's pretty amazing. It really is.
1: So awesome. One of the coolest tributes I'm going to tell you about later for Tim Curry.
0: Okay. Kane Brown, Woman on Cafe Nashville.

0: again.
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Jordan Davis, next thing you know, on Cafe Nashville. I am Jody Vallon. So as of last Monday, the United States has had nearly 51,000 wildfires, blazes that have burned over 7.8 million acres. That's a lot, even compared to the 10-year average. So you know what? Be careful out there. Only you can prevent forest fires. Here's Luke Bryan, country, and she knows it, on Cafe Nashville. Denim

0: This is Cafe Nashville.
1: Hey, y'all, it's Braylon Gilbert. Check out my new song, Good Damn. Good damn, I miss some biscuits, not to mention sipping whiskey with your dad. It's a song about running into a smoke show. I mean, just a showstopper and shooting a shot. I can see it in your eyes, baby, you ain't gotta lie. You know good and damn well you miss me too. This is Braylon Gilbert, and you can check out my new song, Good Damn, wherever you listen to music.
2: 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Check out my new song, He's the

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0: Outlaw Country is coming to Portland. 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

6 months later on Cafe Nashville, I am Jody Valenzo in celebration of the 20th anniversary of 30 Rock. The host one night reunion is going to happen at the Radio City Music Hall in New York City. That's on October 11th. Tracy Morgan, Alec Baldwin, Tina Fey, they're all going to be there, all to benefit the Boys and Girls Club of Harlem. Here's Dan and Shay. It's Say So.

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Drunk on You on Cafe Nashville. I am Jody Valance, a man actually arrested after trying to steal gift envelopes from a wedding reception at a hotel. He blended in with the group by congratulating the couple, eating some food, posing for photos with relatives. His plan failed when the bride's aunt said, "Hey, what side of the family are you belonging to?" And then he gave the name of the wedding that was going on upstairs. Not the right wedding. They found several envelopes tucked in his socks. That's how he got caught. Gotta have your information. Here's Brantley Gilbert, Good Damn, sponsored by Wheelhouse Records on Cafe Nashville. You always

0: Bradley Gilbert, That's Good Damn, sponsored by Will House Records on Cafe Nashville. I am Jody Fallon. Well, Jody B, Days of Thunder, one of my favorite movies regarding racing.
1: Right.
0: You know, I love that movie. And
1: I mean, Robert Duvall, when he said, rubbing is racing.
0: Exactly.
1: How many times have you repeated that and not, geez.
0: You say it to me every time.
1: So many years ago. That's true. I do. Yeah. I practice in my pit maneuvers.
0: Yeah.
1: But anyway, we do have some news. We talked about this several weeks ago, that there were talks about, you know, having kind of a sequel of Days of Thunder, or at least a follow-up. And now Variety Magazine has confirmed that, along with the fact that Anne Hathaway is joining the cast.
0: Oh, kind of cool. I like this. This is fantastic. Okay, you know what? Again, I love that movie. I'm going to have to go back and watch it a few more times.
1: Now and then. I loved that movie. Yeah. Carrie always was in that movie, of course, Nicole Kidman. She will not be in this one. But here's another cool thing. This is going to be shot for IMAX screens. That's going to be even louder and bigger.
2: Got a

0: Easy to Love is about just embracing that wave of life and seeing where it takes you. My new song, Easy to Love, is available everywhere now.
1: Hey, y'all, it's Brandon Gilbert. 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
1: 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I mean, just a showstopper and shooting your shot.
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Jason Aldean on Cafe Nashville. I am Jody Valens. There's a new study from the AAA Foundation for Traffic Safety. They found that speeding has become generally culturally acceptable. Nearly half of the respondents actually believe that keeping up with traffic is safer than obeying the posted speed limits. And that may be true in some cases. We all slow down, though, when there's enforcement or at least the threat of enforcement around a certain area. That's when we slow down a little bit. Here's Tyler Nance, Keeps Me Sane, sponsored by Acondo Records.

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worth your while. Russell Dickerson on Cafe Nashville. I am Jody Vallon. So if you're the kind who geek out over new or updated Apple tech, the company actually hosting a launch event on September 9th. The event's titled Surprise and Shine. They think they're going to spotlight the Mac's iPhones, of course, and those rumored foldable iPhones. We'll have to wait and see.

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0: Riding like a back road, Sam Hunt on Cafe Nashville. I am Jody Valance. So police in the UK now recovered stolen gardening tools after the thief tried to sell them online without removing the community garden's painted labels. He thought they were actually like a brand name or something when it said property of written in paint. Chris Jansen, Fight for a Girl on Cafe Nashville.
1: Yeah, I've been sitting around playing them haggard sounds. Running them memories up, take me back to a square body truck. 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

0: Jackson, that's Fight for a Girl on Cafe Nashville. I am Jody Fallon, and speaking of fighting for a girl, Jody B., Hooters.
1: There is going to be a Hooters movie. In fact, wow. The current working name is called Hooters, the movie.
0: Oh,
1: but
0: wow.
1: Yeah,
0: of course.
1: Apparently, there is a big old story about the chain's origin. And so people want to tell it. People probably want to see it.
0: I mean, here's the thing about Hooters, okay? If you go back and look at the history of this restaurant,
1: mm-hmm.
0: right? And maybe it's not doing as well now as it once was, but they used to have their own airline. They had their own, like,
1: casinos.
0: They had all kinds of things
1: yeah,
0: going on.
1: Yeah, this was a corporation.
0: It was
1: but
0: huge.
1: Yeah, this
0: yeah.
1: is said to be based on the real events behind Hooters founding.
0: Okay.
1: It is going to focus on Ted and Lenny, who were two lifelong friends from a small town in Iowa,
0: okay.
1: who accidentally launched a national restaurant empire. So
0: accidentally.
1: Is there any other way that Hooters could have come about? That feels true.
0: I would love to accidentally launch an empire like that.
1: I know, me
0: yeah,
1: too.
0: Just accident. Here's Bailey Zimmerman at Chevy Silverado on Cafe Nashville. Why?

0: This is Cafe Nashville.
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Brought to you by Big Loud Records, Hardy with Eric Church, Morgan Wallen, and Tim McGraw. That is MacArthur on Cafe Nashville. I am Jody Vallon. So a 56-year-old high school math teacher in Kosovo has now reached a new Guinness World Record for putting 17 t-shirts on while controlling a soccer ball with his head. The previous record, 14. So there you go. I mean, why do you want to try these records? I have no idea, but say, you know what? I'm sure it got the kids' attention. Zach John King, get the drinking on Cafe.

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1: Hey, y'all, it's Brandon Gilbert. 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

0: 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And that means only good things for you. 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
2: Cafe Nashville.

Good times and tan lines on Cafe Nashville. I am Jody Valance, and Northwest, the daughter of Kim Kardashian and Kanye West, has now announced a recent interview that she wants to get a job at Starbucks next year when she turns 14. She's a young rapper now, and apparently she has a desire for a regular job, and I'm sure they'll be glad to have her. Lauren Elena with Chase Matthew, All My Exes.

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Kevin Ashville. I am Jody Valens of Would-Be Rescuers. Pretty much scared half to death here on this one. The man they believed had been drowned suddenly woke up on him. Yeah, the man was fishing in a tiny boat on a river when onlookers actually mistook him for a corpse in the boat. Apparently something wrong with this technique, I guess. Here's Parker McCollum. It's Killing Me on Cafe Nashville.

0: killing me.
1: That's killing me. Parker McCollum on Cafe Nashville. I'm Jody Van Allen, and Jody B, we don't normally talk about new rap albums, but apparently you've got something to tell us.
2: I do. So this has to do with the fact that Tom Hardy, a.k.a. Frankie Pulitzer, that is his, I guess, rap persona,
1: okay,
2: has just dropped his debut rap album. It is called Czarface Meets Frankie Pulitzer.
1: Okay.
2: And we're talking about lots of stars, actually, join him on this debut.
1: Really?
2: Yeah. Busta Rhymes, Method Man, just all kinds of stuff. And of course, the Bane voice is going to be in this thing. And according to Entertainment Weekly, there are some lyrics about Marvel because he was Venom.
1: Okay.
2: Right? Martin Scorsese, Stephen King, Titanic, some kind of Shakespeare monologue, all in this Bane voice. So it definitely sounds like an interesting project.
1: Well, there you go. I mean, you've got to have that voice. That's what it is. That's where he's made his money. I mean, I get it. Here's Kenny Chesney. It's Carry On Cafe Nashville. He was-

0: This is Cafe Nashville.
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0: Girl.
1: Kevin Ashwell, I'm Jody Valenzo. Stella Lefty now has withdrawn from the opening slot on Tucker Wetmore's Brunette World Tour. She said the decision was made on a professional advice and, of course, not a result of any issue with Tucker himself. She's going to launch her own headlining tour early next year. Here's Morgan Wallen, Been By Now on Cafe Nashville. No, no.

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1: Hey, what's up, guys? 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

Cafe Nashville. I am Jody Valens of the NFL, discontinuing the Pro Bowl game, replacing it with a simpler honors system. So starting this season, 88 players will be named to a Pro Bowl class. That'll happen in December. No alternates involved. And of course, the players will be invited to a weekend in Los Angeles, a Pro Bowl weekend. But no AFC versus NFC matchup. No skills or events. Nothing like that. Nothing to get hurt. Here's Ella Langley.

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1: This one's so new, it's still a little wolf pop.
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Kevin Ashwell, I'm Jody Fallon. A very strange story here. A couple over in England actually had to demolish their home. Now, the reason is the local council didn't approve the home as a house. It was actually approved as a horse semen laboratory, and it was never used that way, and they were able to prove that. So there you go. It was their house from start to finish. No horses ever entered. Turn this truck around, Cafe Nashville. It's time.

0: Chuck around on Cafe Nashville. That's Jordan Davis. I'm Jody Vallon. All right, Jody B. You know, I've been making up my own rules for golf for quite some time now.
1: And you're not alone. You're not alone. But apparently, according to the USGA, there are some.

0: some major changes with these new rules for golf. So here we're going to talk about ball at rest, right? So there's no penalty for accidentally moving your ball during a search. So
1: really,
0: I guess if it lands on some twigs or some rocks, you're not going to be penalized. Yeah.
1: Really? Okay. Yeah. What if it lands, like, I don't know, close to the hole?
0: So that's the next. No, no, no. But we do have two subjects on that. So there's no penalty for moving the ball on the putting green.
1: Oh.
0: If your ball marker or something accidentally moves the ball.
1: Yeah.
0: Yeah. No penalty.
1: Okay, good.
0: There is a new standard to determine if you caused your ball to move. So I guess there'll be some refs, a lot of people watching, even more so.
1: Hey, either way, you know what? I'm making up my own rules as I go along anyway. That's how I actually shot a 73 the other day.
0: There are a lot more rules I want to go over with you because these sound like Jody rules.
1: Oh, I like that. Kay Brown, Cafe Nashville.

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That's Cody Johnson, The Fall on Cafe Nashville. I am Jody Valens, and Lainey Wilson now taking up stained glass making as a hobby. She says it allows her to patiently work with her hands while taking a break from the fast-paced world of touring. I get it. Here's Taylor Swift, I Knew It, I Knew You, sponsored by MCA Records on Cafe Nashville.

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1: Hey, what's up, guys? This is Jason Aldean, and my new album, Songs About Us, is out now. My new album is about the highs, the lows, and all the moments in between. 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

0: It's a song about running into a smoke show. I mean, just a showstopper. And shooting your shot. After seeing it in your eyes, baby, you ain't gotta lie. You no good. And damn well you miss me too. This is Brantley Gilbert, and you can check out my new song, Good Damn, wherever you listen to music.
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Potts Farm was a place to go. 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Jack and Jim were a few good men. 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Y'all ain't listening. 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

0: 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Here's Maine's total weather from Channel 8.
1: Cooler and cloudier for your Tuesday. There's a chance of showers mainly in southwest Maine. Just a slight chance for a spotty shower elsewhere. Temperatures topping out in the 60s and 70s this afternoon. Overnight tonight, we fall into the 50s in most spots. Still the chance for a stray shower. Wednesday, partly cloudy, still running a little cooler than average with highs in the 60s and 70s. From Maine's total weather, I'm WMTW meteorologist Colleen Hurley.
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11: Let's get the party started.
12: Whoo! Can I just say, I'm going to say amen to September right now because I just came off the most expensive month of August ever. Jeez.
13: Good Lord.
12: Let's start fresh and new, please. Good morning. It's Michelle and Dad Wolf, Wake Up Crew.
13: I was like, why are you welcoming it? Not that I'm not happy about September being here, but I'm not ready to give up summer yet. I just feel like summer went too fast and it didn't feel like a legit summer to me for some reason.
12: Really?
13: Yeah, I don't know.
12: I had a great summer. I loved every bit of it. I mean, the weather to me felt like I didn't have more to complain about weather-wise than I've had in other years. I felt like we had some good weather, a little dry and, you know, the grass is brown and all, but we had good weather. Like, you could go to the beach, you could do the summer things you want to do.
13: I haven't really complained much about the weather.
14: Well, the grass is brown and it's pretty dry.
12: No. I'm just saying, you know what I mean? Like, it wasn't a rainy summer. That being said, you know, nature needed more. But we got a great summer out of it.
13: Yeah.
12: And we did things. I was in Texas. I went to Chicago. I had a really fun, but I also just had to take my car to the mechanic yesterday. New brakes, new tires, new this and that. Woof. It was just, can we get that part of my,
13: Adulting's trash sometimes.
12: It is. You know, you have all the fun and then something like that happens. And so anyway, I'm with you though. I do want summer to be extended longer.
13: I mean, we still got a couple weeks left, but I felt like it just went so fast.
12: Yeah. And September 22nd, by the way, is when fall officially hits.
13: Crap, we're talking about the solstices again.
12: No, I don't want to say solstice, but we do still have 22, that's what I'm trying to say, is we do still have 22 days of summer. So, you know, we can still make the most of it.
13: That said, it does feel kind of like a fall morning today.
12: Yeah, it does. Yeah.
13: It's all right, so it'll warm up. It's going to be in the 70s all week. That's like, I think, perfect weather.
12: It is. There are some Septembers when I think those first few days of school, kids and teachers are like, oh my God, it's so hot. Not feeling that this week, I don't think. So
13: could be a lot worse too. My friend, Catherine in the Midwest, she's a teacher, and they have AC. Everything out there has AC because they'd be dead if they didn't.
12: Right.
13: Like, legit dead. They've been like triple digits for a long time now, plus the heat index. So, I mean, not complaining here. It's beautiful weather.
12: Yeah. Happy Tuesday to you. And yes, happy September indeed. I do like that song, by the way.
13: Crazy.
12: That
13: who doesn't?
12: Open to. We're going to just, you know, pick up where we left off yesterday in August, with more concert tickets and all the good stuff and Brantley Gilbert. So it's all coming up.
13: Good morning.
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2: Cooler and cloudier for your Tuesday. There's a chance of showers mainly in southwest Maine. Just a slight chance for a spotty shower elsewhere. Temperatures topping out in the 60s and 70s this afternoon. Overnight tonight, we fall into the 50s in most spots. Still the chance for a stray shower. Wednesday, partly cloudy, still running a little cooler than average with highs in the 60s and 70s. From Maine's total weather, I'm WMTW meteorologist Colleen Hurley.
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5: 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I'll talk to you later this morning around 10. But right now, let's get back to the Wolf Wake Up Crew on 99.9 The Wolf.

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1: Right in the fields, brand new from Cole Swindell, Girl Dad. It's Michelle and Jad, Wolf Wake Up Crew on 99.9 The Wolf. Good morning. We got Dirt on the Wolf for you in about 6 minutes.
2: Oh, yes, and we'll talk a little bit about that little song that could and still keeps on going and going and going. Oh, here's Ella Langley. It's Choosing Texas. 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

0: It's time to get a little dirt on our boots. 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
2: Let's go.
1: It is officially the longest leading non-holiday song in history. So she's got that title now. It is second to only Mariah Carey's All I Want for Christmas Is You, which leads with 22 weeks. And of course, she's already sitting, you know, ready to thaw out and get ready for the holiday season.
2: Way too early for that. It's September 1st. She ain't thawing nothing.
1: I'm just saying. I mean, I don't know if that's a song that's going to add more weeks to it once it comes out again, but Ella's still going strong. Meanwhile, on the Hot 100, Dolly Parton's Jolene and I Will Always Love You entered the top 40 for the first time. So that's all of her songs were getting streamed like crazy last
2: week. They went hard
1: week.
2: On Dolly last week.
1: So more on Dolly coming up. But Stella Lefty recently had to give Noah Kahan songwriting credit on her big hit, Boston, because of its similarity to his song Stick Season. Well, it's happening again for her on a song called Summer You Were Mine. And we'll play the other song that it sounds like right after it. So.

0: Dick, there's your trouble from the Chicks. I was singing along to it. I almost called them their other name.
1: Good God.
0: But the Chicks, there's your trouble. Now the songwriters have been added to the credits. So that's two songs for Stella Lefty, though, that she's, you know, kind of borrowing a little bit of a sound from the others. So, but that made me think and reminisce about the Chicks and how much I loved that song. Back to Dolly. Dolly Parton's estate has announced Dolly Fest is going to go down next year in Nashville and London. It was something Dolly actually planned to host for her 80th birthday, but it had to be put on hold because of her health. And her longtime manager said, Dolly started it. We will ensure it's brought to life. They had a venue booked. They had everything all set. And as far as a traditional memorial goes, it's not something Dolly wanted. So this is something that will be authentic to her. And they'll be able to bring in artists from around the world to participate.
1: Yeah.
0: It'll be two weekends, two consecutive weekends.
1: Nice.
0: Coming up in the year ahead. In other news, by the way, the Texas Volunteers are going to honor her all football season long with a special orange butterfly sticker.
1: Tennessee Volunteers?
0: I'm sorry, what did I say?
1: Texas.
0: Yes, thank you. Tennessee Volunteers. I'm looking at the word in front of me. They'll have a butterfly sticker on their helmets summer with the word Dolly in it.
1: Love it.
0: So that's your Dirt on the Wolf.
1: And this is a former Nashville newcomer from July. This is Tori Rose, her latest South of Southern. She actually, on her socials, had a nice tribute to Dolly. It's The Wolf. Good morning.

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1: All right. If you love a live night of music, we got you hooked up with our prize this week.
2: Especially if you love feeling like an outlaw, because we got a pair of tickets into Whitey Morgan and the 78s at the historic Portland Expo going down Thursday, September 17th. 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
1: Sounds fun. All right. Win those tickets with this question. Only 6% of people believe this country has the best cuisine. 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Only 6% of people believe this country has the best cuisine. What do you think it is?
2: You can get started with a hint, which is now up on our Instagram and Facebook story. 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
1: Only 6% of people believe this country has the best cuisine. 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
1: All right, win a great prize this week. Got a couple of tickets for Whitey Morgan and the 78s. They're at the historic Portland Expo on Thursday, September 17th.
2: I just want to say sorry in advance, because at some point this week I'm going to accidentally say Whitey Bulger.
1: I know. I know what you mean.
2: It's going to happen. I'm sorry in advance. Question for you this morning. Only 6% of people believe this country has the best cuisine. What is it? Now, we do have a hint for you. It's on our Instagram and Facebook story.
1: But you got a call. So let's get to you for round one answers. 866-900-WOLF.
2: Hello, the Wolf. What do you think?
3: Hi, is it pizza?
1: Say that again.
3: Is it pizza?
1: Pizza.
2: Pizza. We're actually looking for a country.
1: Yeah. You're...

0: We're not looking for a specific food, so.
1: Okay, cool. Thank you.
0: You're welcome.
2: Bye, the wolf.
3: All right, I'm going to go out on a limb here and say Germany.
0: Germany. I do love, a little schnitzel every once in a while.
2: Like a brat. Das Bier is always good, too.
0: Big pretzel. No, that isn't it. Good
2: Sorry,
0: try,
2: man.
0: Though. Now I'm hungry, though.
2: Thank you.
0: Jägermeister? No?
2: Oh, God.
0: I know. Oh. I don't like it.
2: Every college mistake just popped in my head all at once when you said that.
0: It's like cough medicine. All right, back to you for round two on this question. Only 6% of people believe this country has the best cuisine. What is it?
2: Hint that we have for you, think Europe. Think Europe.
0: Okay, back to you for round two. Only 6% of people believe this country has the best cuisine. Which country is it?
2: Think Europe. 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
1: What do we get for a prize, Jad?
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1: All right, you want to win those tickets? Want a nice night out, live music? Here's the question. Only 6% of people believe this country has the best cuisine. Which one is it?
2: We did toss a hint your way, too. We said think about Europe.
1: Back to you for round two, 866-900-WOLF.
2: Good morning, The Wolf. What do you think?
3: Yeah, I think I might have the country.
1: Let's hear it.
2: Go ahead.
3: Spain.
1: I do love Spanish food. I love tapas. It's not what we're looking for, though. No.
2: Sorry, man.
3: It isn't.
1: Sorry.
2: No. Lo siento. Try again.
3: Thank you. All right. Thanks.
2: Bye, The Wolf.
4: Canada.
2: All right. That's not exactly in Europe.
1: No, but it's not Europe.
4: Oh, I
1: European.
4: Thought you said in... Okay.
1: Good try, though, hon. Thanks.

0: Sorry.
1: Hi, the wolf.
2: Is it Italy?
0: Italia.
1: I feel like a larger percentage would think Italian food is good.
0: I mean, I think you think good food to go out for, you instantly think of Italian food.
1: Yeah. Good answer. It's in Europe, but no, that isn't it.
0: You shot your shot. Sorry.
1: Thanks. Thank you. All right, so still looking for your correct answer to win those tickets. Only 6% of people believe this country has the best cuisine. Which country?
0: We said to think Europe. How about we'll try to get you there with croissant. Thank you.
1: Only 6% of people believe this country has the best cuisine. Which country is it?
0: Think Europe. Think croissant. And we'll take your five final calls, 866-900-WOLF.
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10: 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I'm fighting for how they should be. You deserve better. And Maine is ready for a change. I'm Troy Jackson. I'm running for Senate, and I approve this message.
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4: Cooler and cloudier for your Tuesday. There's a chance of showers mainly in southwest Maine. Just a slight chance for a spotty shower elsewhere. Temperatures topping out in the 60s and 70s this afternoon. Overnight tonight, we fall into the 50s in most spots. Still the chance for a stray shower. Wednesday, partly cloudy, still running a little cooler than average with highs in the 60s and 70s. From Maine's total weather, I'm WMTW meteorologist Colleen Hurley.
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1: All right, we're into our five final calls on this Wicked Hard Question with a couple of tickets. For Whitey Morgan and the 78s, they'll be at the historic Portland Expo on Thursday, September 17th.
0: Question for you. Only 6% of people believe this country has the best cuisine. What is it? We tossed a couple of hints your way. We said think Europe and think croissants, mon chéri.
1: Let's go back to you for your answers. Five final calls, 866-900-WOLF.
0: Hi, the Wolf. You got a guess?
11: Hi. I think I got it.
0: What do you think?
1: All right.
11: Is it France?
1: Yes.
12: Oui, oui, ho, ho, you are correct, monsieur.
11: Awesome.
0: I almost called you mademoiselle, which would have been really awkward. Sorry about that.
1: I was ready for you to sing a Be Our Guest from Beauty and the Beast. Hey, what's your name and where are you from?
11: I'm Israel. I'm from Mexico.
1: We got a couple of tickets for you to go to Whitey Morgan and the 78s at the Portland Expo.
11: That's so awesome.
1: Have you seen Beauty and the Beast?
0: Oh, God, not in forever.
1: Because he was
0: kid.
1: The candlestick. He was French like you were.
0: Yeah.
1: It was like, be our guest, be our guest. I was ready for you to go into a big song and dance and see all the plates and the forks and knives start singing around you. You got me there.
0: No.
1: Okay. Maybe next time.
0: You're the theater kid.
1: All right. Yes.
0: You're the musical lady.
1: I've never done that show, though. We will talk more food later. Meanwhile, we're going to give you a chance to tap the app coming up here soon if you want to go see Brantley Gilbert in Boston at Leader Bank Pavilion.
0: Former Nashville newcomer John Morgan is also on that show. You got an overnight hotel stay. You're tapping the app to try to make it yours in the next 10 minutes on 99.9 The Wolf.

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1: Well, well, well, day two, a brand new Country Nights and VIP Lights Tour stop underway. Excited because it's a venue where we haven't sent you before, but it's such a great venue, right? In one of the sexier, newer sections of Boston. Seaport has really built itself up, and Leader Bank Pavilion's right in the center of it.
2: And when I think sexy, I think the Wolf Wake Up Crew, and we know sexy, and Boom. We hook you up with sexy. So, yeah, the show is Brantley Gilbert and John Morgan on September 24th. You know what's good about Boston? It's even better in the fall. And you can get 2 days into the fall, Michelle. You see, the fall solstice is September 22nd, and then 2 days later is September 24th.
1: Can I just say, who's really the one that's bringing up more fall solstice? It's not me. You keep bringing it up.
2: Listen, I'm very self-aware,
1: yeah.
2: And I'm self-aware that I roast you when you start talking about the solstice. So I end up talking about it more than you do.
1: You do, yeah.
2: Through my roasting. But anyway, it ain't about us. It's about you tapping the app right now to get in on this stop on our Country Nights and VIP Lights Tour. By the way, we need to even get to the best part, overnight hotel stay, thanks to Broken Bow Records.
1: So tap the app is what, long story short, we're trying to say, and we'll pick a qualifier within 10.
2: Good luck.
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8: On the Maine Turnpike, Falmouth through Augusta, north and southbound lane closure happens for line striping. In New Gloucester through Sebattis, north and southbound lane closure happens for sign installation and guardrail repair. And also in New Gloucester, north and southbound lane closure happens for access for culvert repairs. 295 is running on time. Be aware school is back in session, so watch for kids out on the roads, watch your speed at school zones, and watch for those school bus signals. If you see any issues this morning, please let us know. That's your traffic report.
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1: Hello?
2: Good morning. Is this Steve?
1: Yes.
2: Hi, Steve. This is Michelle.
3: Hello, Steve. My name is Jad. I'm calling about your car's extended warranty. Nah, it's the Wolf Wake Up Crew, man, on 99.9 The Wolf. Good morning.
1: Good morning.
2: How are you? What are you up to today?
1: On our way to school.
2: Ah.
3: Oh, sweet. What grade are you in?
2: Yes, school. I'm sorry, he threw you off. Yeah, the school year's back, so we're getting back into the groove of it, huh?
1: Absolutely. My daughter and I listen to you every morning and definitely tap the app before we left the driveway.
2: Yay!
3: Awesome. What's your daughter's name?
1: Jocelyn.
3: Jocelyn, go kick some booty in school today, bud.
2: Yay, what grade?
4: I'm in ninth grade.
2: Freshman year.
3: Sweet.
2: Go tackle those high school years, girl. And while you're doing that, Dad, we wanted to say thanks for tapping because we're calling to get you qualified.
3: Yeah, you're officially a finalist for this stop on our Country Nights and VIP Lights Tour, bud, to see Brantley Gilbert and John Morgan in Boston later this month.
1: That is so exciting. Thank you.
2: You're welcome. We're going to qualify people for 3 weeks. And then we'll pick a winner in 3 Fridays from now, and we might be calling you back with big news.
1: We'll keep our fingers crossed.
3: I feel like I was a lot for them right there.
2: You know, it's, you got to figure, Jed, it's the first couple days of the new school year. So, like, while we're wide awake and blah, blah, blah, blah, they're still easing into it. So,
3: yeah, no,
2: I remember being a freshman and being like, I'm not awake yet. What do you think?
3: Sure. Cool.
2: Yeah.
3: Got it. Congratulations. Thanks for tapping. Thanks for listening. My bad that I was just tossing out napalm. Just fire one-liners. That was a lot at once. I'm sorry, guys.
2: What's coming up?
3: Hey, tap the app again a little after 8 o'clock. Top three things on the way next. A super popular movie is returning to theaters with a popcorn bucket that's perfect for a man cave. I'm just going to paddle myself to shore now that you've left me in the middle of the river.
5: For the love of mercy, let me sleep!
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4: Cooler and cloudier for your Tuesday. There's a chance of showers mainly in southwest Maine. Just a slight chance for a spotty shower elsewhere. Temperatures topping out in the 60s and 70s this afternoon. Overnight tonight, we fall into the 50s in most spots. Still the chance for a stray shower. Wednesday, partly cloudy, still running a little cooler than average with highs in the 60s and 70s. From Maine's total weather, I'm WMTW meteorologist Colleen Hurley.
5: 55, Bath Bronze. 57, Biddeford Saco 55 here in Westbrook. 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Top three things. Maine astronaut Jessica Meir embarks on her seventh spacewalk today. Meir will walk with a fellow astronaut outside the International Space Station around 8:30 this morning, and that will last for roughly 6.5 hours.
6: She's so cool.
5: Like, what have you done today, right? Oh, just replaced a navigation aid used for spacecraft docking, installed a data relay cable, and replaced a camera. In outer space.
6: Do we know if she's married? Like, I want to shoot my shot. I bet our love would be
7: out of this world.
6: Hold on. All right. I'm self-aware.
5: Maine's public university is starting the fall finester. Finester? Fall semester. Take two. Maine's public universities are starting the fall semester with their highest enrollment in more than a decade. More than 28,000 students enrolled across the University of Maine system, marking 9 straight semesters of growth. That's awesome. The system says undergraduates, graduates, doctoral, and also law enrollment up from last year. And the numbers will be finalized after student census in October. Have you ever bought one of those fancy movie-themed popcorn containers at a movie theater?
6: No, I almost bought, when I went to see Scream 7 in theaters, I almost bought, they had a ghost face mask.
5: Oh, yeah?
6: Popcorn bucket. I almost did. And then I'm like, what am I going to do with this?
5: Well, Avengers Endgame is coming out again with an extra 4 minutes of footage that's going to tie in with the new Avengers Doomsday.
6: Oh, cool.
5: That comes out in December.
6: Yeah.
5: You know, another money grab, but you know, people are going to want those extra 4 minutes, so it's a great way to get them back in the theaters. So with Endgame Encore coming out on the 25th, they have the Nano Gauntlet popcorn container at select theaters coming out the day before. It is basically, it's Thanos, it's the Thanos glove.
6: Yeah.
5: With the gemstones in it, and it has a little hatch where the popcorn goes in. For me, I am right now in the mode of downsizing things, like getting rid of all of Max's Marvel Halloween costumes.
6: Yep.
5: So and like all the gadgets that came with it, this to me is like just something that's going to end up in a closet. I don't know. Are you into the whole collector's item of a popcorn container?
6: I mean, depending on how it looks, if it's cool, yeah, I would buy it. And then just eventually there's a room in my house that I want to make a man cave.
5: Yeah.
6: I would put it there.
5: Put your hand in the Thanos glove and snap.
6: Nah, I'd put fruit snacks in it, man.
5: Okay.
6: I'm chubby. Come on.
5: That's your top three things.
6: That's it. I got nothing to say here. So just listen to the music. It's Michelle and Jad, Wolf Wake Up Crew. Thanks for hanging out.

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0: Latest from Kenny Chesney, Carry On. It's Michelle and Dad, Wolf Wake Up Crew on 99.9 The Wolf. I was on Instagram last week scrolling through, and I came across this account that's convinced Kenny is going to announce a stadium tour and Megan Maroney is going to be his direct support. And I'm like, bro, we've seen that tour already.
1: Yeah.
0: That was the last tour.
1: Huh. Okay. So he's teasing it or someone else is teasing
0: it? No, it's some random country account on Instagram that's
2: Kenny's going to do this and Megan Maroney's going to be the direct support. There's going to be a brand new opener and they're going to make it big because people that start off on Kenny's tour make it big.
0: Still waiting, bub.
1: Okay.
0: Wolf Wake Up Crew, we got Prowler's Good Vibes in the next 10 minutes.
1: You know, it is wild to think that the 25th anniversary of a massive tragedy is almost upon us, but one service member running almost 3,000 miles to honor every single person we lost. We'll get to that coming up.

0: It's time for Prowler's Good Vibes.
1: Sharing details with you about something called Run to Remember. Now, this is the story of a U.S. Air Force captain who was in a daycare. She was just a little toddler at the time the Pentagon was hit on 9/11. And in honor of the anniversary of 9/11, she is out with a goal of running a mile for every September 11th victim. So 2,977 victims of that day. And by running a mile, she also speaks the names of the people she is remembering as she continues her run. So she said, a quote from her is that people die twice. Once, the last time they stop breathing, and the second time is the last time somebody says their names. So she said, my goal is to make sure that second day doesn't come. Her Run to Remember is a fundraising project, and she and her sister were children at the time. They are military children, and 25 years ago, they were at a child development center right next to the Pentagon when the hijacked airliner crashed into the building. And she said her father took her back to the Pentagon a couple days later so that she and her sister could see the best of humanity as people were there helping to clean up, clear things out, search for survivors and victims. So for the past 25 years, she said her parents have made it clear how fortunate their family is. And so this is her way of remembering and honoring.
2: Yeah.
1: Which is
2: fantastic. We probably all, I know one of my friend's brothers was on one of the flights. So it's like, it's crazy. Somehow we're all impacted, especially since, you know, coming out of Boston too.
1: Yeah. Yeah. And I think that's a really ambitious goal for her.
2: It's a lot of miles. It's almost 3,000 miles.
1: Yeah. So wishing her the best as she makes this, you know, a personal goal. Hannah Bourne is her name, and that's your Prowler's Good Vibes for today. If you've got something good going on in your community, you're honoring someone, you're remembering someone, you're giving back to your community, reach out to us. It could be a future Prowler's Good Vibes.
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12: Cooler and cloudier for your Tuesday. There's a chance of showers mainly in southwest Maine. Just a slight chance for a spotty shower elsewhere. Temperatures topping out in the 60s and 70s this afternoon. Overnight tonight, we fall into the 50s in most spots. Still the chance for a stray shower. Wednesday, partly cloudy, still running a little cooler than average with highs in the 60s and 70s. From Maine's total weather, I'm WMTW meteorologist Colleen Hurley.
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1: Parker McCollum is coming to New England this week. Thursday night, he is in Bangor at Maine Savings Amphitheater. We're going to send you with a round of Wolf Up, just a couple songs away.
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0: Hudson Westbrook painted you pretty. It's Country 99.9 The Wolf 732. And it's Michelle and Jad a couple of days away from Parker McCollum coming to New England.
1: Yeah, this Thursday and Friday, but we're focusing on Thursday right now. He'll be in Bangor Main Savings Amphitheater, and we're going to get you in for free right now with a round of Wolf Up.
0: That means we need two of you in Wolf Country to be callers 9 and 10 at 866-900-WOLF. 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
12: Now, Wolf Traffic.
0: On the main turnpike, Falmouth through Augusta, north and southbound lane closure happens for line striping. In New Gloucester through Sebattis, north and southbound lane closure happens for sign installation and guardrail repair. And also in New Gloucester, north and southbound lane closure happens for access for culvert repairs. 295 is running on time. Be aware, school is back in session, so watch for kids out on the roads, watch your speed at school zones, and watch for those school bus signals. If you see any issues this morning, please let us know. That's your traffic report.
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0: Dang, man, I can't believe it's already been a week. That's Dolly and Two Doors Down, 99.9 The Wolf. You got Michelle and Jad, Wolf Wake Up crew, plus a couple of members of the Wolf Pack on hold trying to get to a show in a couple of days.
1: All right, we have Abigail in Somerville, and we have Kristen in Porter to play Wolf Up to win some Parker McCollum tickets. Say hi, ladies.
2: Hi. Good morning.
1: All right, so you're each going to battle it out. You're going to play with either Jad or me, Michelle. We each get a 30-second round. Jad and I will describe words to you. You quickly identify as many as you can in your 30-second round. One pass per round if it's needed. And whoever has the most correct words at the end of the game is going to see Parker McCollum. Abigail, you got in first. Who do you want to play with?
2: I'll play with Jad.
1: Abigail and Jad, you'll go in round one. Kristen, you and I are going to wait. We're going to go in round two, okay?
2: Sounds good.
1: All right. So, Abigail and Jad, you can go in three, two, one, go.
0: If rodents are loose in your house, you might lay these out to catch them.
2: A trap.
0: Yes. You put these on when it's really bright out.
2: Sunglasses.
0: Yeah. This is the sexy type of underwear and bra you may wear for your spouse when you want to get... Yeah. It's limitless. It goes on forever. It's a sideways eight.
2: Time.
0: Sideways
2: Infinity.
0: Eight. Yes. You get ink put into your skin. That is a...
2: Tattoo.
0: Yeah. I don't even know what that is.
1: Time. You guys got five.
0: Let's go.
1: Wow. That was a great round, Abigail. Kristen,
2: you
1: and I have our work cut out for us, but...
2: This is so nerve-wracking.
1: All right. We'll do our best here. We'll see what we can do. We got to get five to tie and six to win.
0: Because the next number after five is six, Michelle.
1: It threw me off. All right, Kristen, let's see what we can do.
0: All right. Kristen and Michelle going in three, two, one, go.
1: You wear this on your wrist to tell time.
2: A watch.
1: Yes. Peanut butter and?
2: Jelly.
1: The Goodyear.
2: Tire.
1: Nope. Up in the air. Big balloon looking thing. The good.
2: A blimp?
1: Yes. Not the groom, but the
2: bride.
1: Yes. This is something I use when I, oh God, nail, not a nail, but a, you use this tool to.
2: A hammer?
1: No.
2: A screwdriver.
1: Yes.
0: Time. Tied just in time.
1: Oh my God, we got five.
0: We got
1: wow.
0: five.
2: Holy my.
0: It's your turn to read. So what's going to happen now, both Abigail and Kristen, Michelle's going to describe the same word to both of you. When you think you know it, shout your name out loud. That'll be like your buzzer. We'll turn to you. If you get the answer correct, then you're going to see Parker McCollum on Thursday. If you get it incorrect, your opponent gets the point and they get the tickets. Does that make sense?
2: Yeah.
1: All right.
0: All right, Michelle, take it away.
1: Call out your name, ladies, when you're ready. All right. Think of a bird... Light as a blank, stiff as a...
0: I heard Kristen.
2: Is it feather?
1: Light as a feather, stiff as a board. That's exactly what I was looking for, Kristen. Congratulations. Abigail.
2: Thank you.
1: You played a great round today. Five was definitely an amazing round.
0: Number.
1: Come back soon, okay?
0: Thanks, Abigail.
1: Okay.
0: Have a great day.
1: Bye. Kristen, well done.
2: Thank you.
1: Wow, I was like hoping we would get five.
0: You guys were locked in.
1: Wow, this was a great round between both of you.
0: Yeah.
1: But Kristen, in the end, you're going to the show Thursday, Parker McCollum.
2: Awesome, thank you.
1: This, I still have the visual though of Jad describing lingerie, and if you could have seen him,
0: you
1: actually took your hand and like did a, like you were doing an hourglass shape down your body.
0: Did I really?
1: Yes.
0: Oh, my God.
1: It was great.
0: I had no idea.
1: Yeah, well, that's just it.
0: That's so
1: funny.
0: You
1: and I are both hand talk. Like, we talk with our hands all the time.
0: Yeah, well, apparently only one of us caresses themselves in front of the other.
1: You did. You did. And it was brilliant.
3: Sometimes I just need to feel sexy. You know what I mean?
1: We'll have another round of Wolf Up again with more Parker McCollum tickets tomorrow.
0: Self-caressing optional. Your top three things on the way next. Most of us pay to eat the sweet treat, but how about getting paid 10 grand a month to eat it?
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3: Cooler and cloudier for your Tuesday. There's a chance of showers mainly in southwest Maine. Just a slight chance for a spotty shower elsewhere. Temperatures topping out in the 60s and 70s this afternoon. Overnight tonight, we fall into the 50s in most spots. Still the chance for a stray shower. Wednesday, partly cloudy, still running a little cooler than average with highs in the 60s and 70s. From Maine's total weather, I'm WMTW meteorologist Colleen Hurley.
4: It's 58 in Bath Brunswick, 60 in Biddeford Saco, 58 here in Westbrook. This is what's trending in the Wolf News Feed. Top three things this morning. Maine's Office of Cannabis Policy is continuing its Safe Storage for Me program, offering 12,000 free lockable storage bags to cannabis patients and consumers statewide. The bags will be distributed through more than 140 participating medical and adult use cannabis retailers, as well as public health advocates from all 9 of Maine's public health districts. The program is intended to help prevent accidental access to cannabis products by children, pets, and guests. Argentina soccer legend Lionel Messi announced he's retiring from international soccer. Messi shared the news on Instagram. He played in 6 World Cups for Argentina and won the tournament in 2022. They were the runner-up this summer to Spain in the World Cup. He has the most goals in Argentina history with 125 and also scored the most goals in South American history. So there.
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0: Gotcha. Hardy, Tim McGraw, Morgan Wallen, Eric Church. It's MacArthur
1: with Michelle.
0: With Michelle on the remix. I stopped talking before I put the microphones on, so I accidentally threw under the bus, but I didn't know she was singing until I brought the microphones up when we all heard it together.
1: Sometimes we like to do that, you know, when they all do their
0: down and pass down
1: at the end. Just, if there was actually a camera in the studio, you would see the insanity that sometimes the two of us are when we're singing along to songs.
0: Don't give the digital team any ideas.
1: Yeah, you're right.
0: All right.
1: Good morning. It's Michelle and Jad. Wolf Wake Up Crew. Hello, hello.
0: You know, we found out earlier that only 6% of people believe France has the best cuisine in the world, which honestly, like, kind of surprised both of us, right?
1: Yeah. I haven't been to France, but when I know the foods that I eat more of, and I think Italy, to me, is one that would have a high percentage. Would you say? Italian food?
0: Yep.
1: Yeah.
0: But again, we were shocked that France only had 6%. I mean, yeah. They got croissants, they got crepes, they got baguettes, but... Anyway, it got us thinking, if you could only eat one country's cuisine for the rest of your life, which country's cuisine are you picking? Which country would you eat for the rest of your life? We're taking your calls on that right now. 866-900-WOLF. What country specializes in fried chicken? That was actually a question.

0: alone at 8:16. Maybe a little Caribbean flair. I have to say I'm not as up on good Caribbean food. I would like to try more of it.
1: I've had it in the Caribbean. I love it. It's great.
0: Yeah. But we are talking food this morning. Go figure. Something, it's a topic we love to discuss.
1: Yeah, we found out this morning 6% of people think France has the best cuisine. So we're talking about what we and you in Wolf Country, if we had to eat only one country's cuisine for the rest of our lives, which country we'd pick? What's yours?
0: Initially, I was going to say Italy because I do love a good pasta dish, but I feel like I would be a blimp if I ate it all the time. I would go with Mexican food, I think.
1: Same. Mexico, hands down.
0: Yeah.
1: Yeah, hands down. It's my favorite. Next to breakfast food.
0: Yeah.
1: But breakfast doesn't have a country.
0: But that's true.
1: Mexico, absolutely. That is my country of choice. Sounds like it's Michelle's, too. We're taking your calls. If you had to eat only one country's cuisine, which are you picking? 866-900-WOLF. Let's start off on line three, Israel in Mexico. Mexico, Maine. Go ahead. What's yours?
2: It's going to have to be Spanish food. I love Spanish food.
1: Spanish food?
2: Yes.
1: Nice. Amazing. Have you been to Spain and eaten there proper or just had Spanish food but here?
2: I've never been to Spain. I've only gone to New Mexico and gotten food there. And it was 10 out of 10.
0: Do you have a favorite Spanish thing you like to eat?
2: Tostada.
1: Ooh.
0: Excellent. All right. Well, now I'm hungry. Yeah, thank you for sharing.
1: Yeah, no kidding, right? We also have an open mic. You can open up our Wolf app, and then on the bottom, there's a little microphone that says open mic, and you can record yourself. And that's exactly what Tony in South Portland.

0: did. Here we go.
1: China for sure, but Mexico is a close second.
2: China. See, I don't know if I really know Chinese food. Like, is Chinese food always going to be the same stuff that you get in a Chinese or an Asian restaurant?
0: I think I've heard it's different. I think American Chinese food is different than, like, proper food in China.
2: Right. So I like the Americanized version of Chinese food, but I don't know if I could say I like Chinese food, you know, like authentic Chinese food.
0: I feel like, authentic, I don't know, but if you're talking American Chinese food, I feel like eating that nonstop for the rest of your life, it just like sits there in the pit of your stomach. It's so heavy.
2: And then you're hungry 5 minutes later.
0: Yeah, exactly. We also got a text in 866-900-WOLF to hit us up on our studio text line, or you can call as well, from James and Randolph, who said Italy all the way. So we're all over the globe right now. China, Mexico, Italy, Spain.
2: Mm-hmm. What do you say? Love to hear from you. 866-900-WOLF.
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6: 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A wild game at Fenway against Seattle. The Red Sox down 8-5 in the eighth inning with Trevor Story at the plate.
7: Swinging a high fly ball towards the left field corner.
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7: Floating to the monster. A Rosarena back. It is off the wall. One run in Sogard. Bounces back. Darvin around third. He scores.
6: 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In the ninth inning, Roman Anthony triple.
7: Swing and a little floater to left field in the air. Rosarena comes on. Makes the catch. Anthony tag. He's coming home. Throw to play. One hop and one in.
8: What a slide!
6: And in the 10th inning, bases loaded, one out, and Story out.
7: Swinging a high fly ball, center field, that'll get it done. Off the monster, Eli White will score, and the Red Sox win another impossible ball game.
6: Red Sox and Mariners again tonight with a 6:45 first pitch. 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
13: Cooler and cloudier for your Tuesday. There's a chance of showers mainly in southwest Maine. Just a slight chance for a spotty shower elsewhere. Temperatures topping out in the 60s and 70s this afternoon. Overnight tonight, we fall into the 50s in most spots. Still the chance for a stray shower. Wednesday, partly cloudy, still running a little cooler than average with highs in the 60s and 70s. From Maine's total weather, I'm WMTW meteorologist Colleen Hurley.
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2: Yeah, you're headed to Leaderbank Pavilion. You're going to see Brantley Gilbert and John Morgan. 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
0: Now, Wolf Traffic.
11: On the main turnpike, Falmouth through Augusta, north and southbound lane closure happens for line striping. In New Gloucester through Sabattis, north and southbound lane closure happens for sign installation and guardrail repair. And also in New Gloucester, north and southbound lane closure happens for access for culvert repairs. 295 is running on time. Be aware, school is back in session, so watch for kids out on the roads, watch your speed at school zones, and watch for those school bus signals. If you see any issues this morning, please let us know. That's your traffic report.
0: Shorts and sundress season is here, which means the Wolves Howlin' Hot Summer is back. And that means only good things for you. 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
19: 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I'm going to start driving you home this afternoon around 3. But right now, let's toss it back to Michelle and Jad, the Wolf Wake Up Crew on 99.9 The Wolf.

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1: Hi, is this Michelle?
2: Yeah.
1: This is Ashley giving you a call back. Sorry.
2: Ashley, thanks for taking our call. It's not just Michelle. It's
3: Hey, Ashley, what's up? I'm Jad.
1: Hi.
3: How's it going?
1: Good. How are you?
3: Good, thanks. Thanks for calling back.
1: Of course.
2: We saw that you tapped the app, Ashley, for the Brantley Gilbert getaway to Leader Bank Pavilion in Boston, and that's why we wanted to call you.
3: Yeah, because you are our latest finalist to see them on September 24th. Again, Leader Bank Pavilion in Boston. That comes if you win, by the way, with an overnight hotel stay, thanks to Broken Bow Records.
1: Oh, perfect.
2: So in 3 weeks, we will pick a winner, and we might be calling you back with the big news.
1: All right. Let's hope so.
2: I'm sure she would love for that to happen, and I'm sure you would, too. We've only just begun, as I said, so another couple chances to tap coming your way tomorrow.
3: Hey, make sure you got the Wolf app downloaded and notifications on, too, because you never know when there's going to be a secret app contest to get you into some of the big shows still happening throughout the rest of summer and in the fall. Just fun facts from us to you. Top three things on the way next. A marriage ruined and a man in jail. All because of a robot.
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1: From the MB Tractor Weather Center, here's Maine's total weather from Channel 8.
2: Cooler and cloudier for your Tuesday. There's a chance of showers mainly in southwest Maine. Just a slight chance for a spotty shower elsewhere. Temperatures topping out in the 60s and 70s this afternoon. Overnight tonight, we fall into the 50s in most spots. Still the chance for a stray shower. Wednesday, partly cloudy, still running a little cooler than average with highs in the 60s and 70s. From Maine's total weather, I'm WMTW meteorologist Colleen Hurley.
3: Sorry, I got so thrown off by the gang signs that Michelle was tossing at me with this little nose swipe that I forgot to put the microphones on.
4: 59 in Bath Brunswick, 60 Biddeford Saco, 61 here in Westbrook.
3: Start walking around with my head over my shoulder.
4: 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Top three things this morning. Maine astronaut Jessica Meir embarked on her seventh spacewalk today. Sweet.
3: So
4: Meir
3: cool.
4: is going to walk with a fellow astronaut outside the International Space Station. She should be there now and will be there for about 6.5 hours total, replacing a navigation aid used for spacecraft docking, install data relay cables, and replace a camera. You think while she's up there, she like checks her social media account too? Like
3: I was going to say, do you think the Wolf app, like, can you stream it on the International Space Station?
4: Ooh, good question.
3: I wonder what the Wi-Fi is like up there.
4: Maine's public university is starting the fall semester with their highest enrollment in more than a decade. More than 28,000 students are enrolled across the University of Maine system. Undergrad, grad, doctoral, law enrollment all up from last year. 9 straight semesters of growth.
3: Cool.
4: So go Maine. And this is just one of those stories that goes to show no matter where you are, you're always being watched, it seems. A man in Taiwan caught his wife cheating with another man after he saw them on the camera of a robot vacuum. He sued her and won. But here's the twist. She countersued for invasion of privacy and she won that case and he was sent to jail. So he wins $15,000from his case after he set up the remotely activated robot vacuum, saw his wife walking naked around in the house with a guy sitting on the couch, and sues her. And then she's like, wait a minute, that's my private time. You can't do that. Literally, it was her private time. And then she gets $5,000 and he goes to jail. Not for years, but like still months of his life in jail because of that.
3: And y'all wonder why I would just prefer to sit down on my couch with my dog and stream some stories on the old streaming services.
4: Uh-huh. Yeah, life seems a little less complicated, huh? What do you think's watching you in your house? That's the thing. I mean, I hear that and I'm like...
3: Probably on... So, no lie, like, I have pet cameras inside just so I can check in on Remy when I'm here or wherever. And every now and then, they'll, like, click off and click on. And I think they just, like, automatically reboot or whatever. Yeah. But I'm like... who's tapping into these right now just watching me? First off, sorry, you're not going to get a show. A, I'm chubby. B, I'm half Canadian. And C, I'm just sitting down fully clothed on my couch. So you ain't getting no show, and you ain't getting nothing to, like, extort me with. So sorry, I'm boring AF, and that's how I'd rather be.
4: All right. Can we save that audio, please, for...
3: Yeah. We'll go
4: the
3: back
4: Wolf Wake Up Crew with Michelle and Jeff.
3: I'm boring AF, and that's how I like it. Whoosh. Speaking of audio, we have been talking off and on the last hour or so about the one country's cuisine you would eat for the rest of your life if you could. We got another open mic in on our Wolf app.
5: Hands down, Italian. There is so much variety in Italian food other than pasta. I think you would just never get sick of eating it.
3: And I got to say, my mom right there is a genius.

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1: 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The Wolf.

0: Dustin Lynch in Easy to Love, the theme song for Michelle and Jad. We are the Wolf Wake Up Crew on 99.9 The Wolf. Good morning.
1: Hello. You remember, was it last week? I think we were talking about Disney collaborating with the NFL.
0: Yeah.
1: And each team will have its own Disney character assigned
0: to it. Captain America, baby.
1: Nike is now dropping a new line of NFL team shoes.
0: Okay.
1: So each team is going to have their own theme of a Nike sneaker.
0: I saw the Patriots sneakers and they're awesome. They look great. It's like, obviously, red and blue. But
1: yeah.
0: There's also a little Pats logo. They look great.
1: Excellent. I threw it.

0: Latest from Kenny Chesney, Carry On. It's Michelle and Jad, Wolf Wake Up Crew, and we are carrying on with Dirt on the Wolf for the next 6 minutes.
1: It's the little song that keeps on going and going and going. You probably know what I'm talking about. We'll share what's up on the way.
0: It's the Elegizer Bunny.
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0: It's time to get a little dirt on our boots. 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
1: Ella Langley's Choosing Texas is number one on the Billboard Hot 100 for a 20th week.
2: Let's go.
1: It is officially the longest leading non-holiday song in history. So she's got that title now. It is second to only Mariah Carey's All I Want for Christmas Is You, which leads with 22 weeks. And of course, she's already sitting, you know, ready to thaw out and get ready for the holiday season.
2: Way too early for that. It's September 1st. She ain't thawing nothing.
1: I'm just saying, I mean, I don't know if that's a song that's going to add more weeks to it once it comes out again, but Ella's still going strong. Meanwhile, on the Hot 100, Dolly Parton's Jolene and I Will Always Love You entered the top 40 for the first time. So that's all of her songs were getting streamed like crazy
2: last week. They went hard on Dolly last week.
1: So more on Dolly coming up. But Stella Lefty recently had to give Noah Kahan songwriting credit on her big hit, Boston, because of its similarity to his song, Stick Season. Well, it's happening again for her on a song called Summer You Were Mine. And we'll play the other song that it sounds like right after it. So.

0: There's Your Trouble from the Chicks. I was singing along to it. I almost called them their other name.
1: Good God.
0: But the Chicks, There's Your Trouble. Now the songwriters have been added to the credits. So that's two songs for Stella Lefty, though, that she's, you know, kind of borrowing a little bit of a sound from the others. So, but that made me think and reminisce about the Chicks and how much I loved that song. Back to Dolly. Dolly Parton's estate has announced Dolly Fest is going to go down next year in Nashville and London. It was something Dolly actually planned to host for her 80th birthday, but it had to be put on hold because of her health. And her longtime manager said, Dolly started it. We will ensure it's brought to life. They had a venue booked. They had everything all set. And as far as a traditional memorial goes, it's not something Dolly wanted. So this is something that will be authentic to her. And they'll be able to bring in artists from around the world to participate.
1: Yeah.
0: It'll be two consecutive weekends.
1: Nice.
0: Coming up in the year ahead. In other news, by the way, the Texas Volunteers are going to honor her all football season long with a special orange butterfly sticker.
1: Tennessee Volunteers?
0: I'm sorry, what did I say?
1: Texas.
0: Yes, thank you. Tennessee Volunteers. I'm looking at the word in front of me. They'll have a butterfly sticker on their helmets summer with the word Dolly in
1: Love it.
0: So that's your Dirt on the Wolf.
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3: This Red Sox injury update is brought to you by the law offices of Joe Borenstein. The Red Sox placed first baseman Wilson Contreras on the 10-day injured list with a left hamstring strain that he has been playing with. Meanwhile, pitcher Sonny Gray is not injured but is having his Tuesday start pushed back to Saturday to give him a few extra days of rest. Isaiah Kanafalefa had a two-run single in Worcester on Sunday. He's hitting .241 during his rehab and could be activated as soon as Tuesday. Infielder Curtis Meade is running and throwing and working on strength and mobility exercises as he comes back from a left wrist fracture. And Tanner Houck, coming back from Tommy John surgery, will throw a scrimmage in Fort Myers on Tuesday. This Red Sox injury update presented by the law offices of Joe Borenstein. 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

0: That was the brand new song from Tyler Hubbard, Land. 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
1: Did you ever watch the series Manifest?
0: No. I did see Lost.
1: Okay, that's not what I asked, though. So Manifest was a series, and then it got cut, but then it got, like, rebirthed at Netflix, and now it's coming back again.
0: Okay.
1: We'll talk about it in the next...

0: Keys, wallet, it is Lainey Wilson with John Mayer on the guitar there. It's Country 99.9 The Wolf. Michelle and Jad Wolf Wake Up Crew. Now, you were talking about the series Manifest.
1: Well, you were talking about the series Lost, so I've seen the series Lost as well. And it's kind of related, sort of.
0: Yeah, because of the whole plane mystery, people disappear, people come back, whatever.
1: Yeah, okay. So to catch up on Manifest, it was actually on, I want to say ABC, then ABC cut it going into its final season. Netflix resurrected it and played out their final season on Netflix, and now they're bringing it back. But in spin-off version with a new show called Arrivals, a new Manifest mystery.
0: Okay.
1: It's going to be in the same world, but follow a different crew of people. So you won't see, if you were a big fan of the stars on Manifest, maybe they'll have like guest cameos, but they're not going to be the stars of the show.
0: Is this something you're going to put on your list of must-see?
1: I'll probably check it out, yeah. I mean, I liked Manifest. It's essentially, without spoiling anything, there's a flight that is in mid-flight and then disappears. The people on the flight go missing, their families move on, then they end up reappearing, and it's

0: a whole thing from there.
1: Ooh, okay.
0: So they try to solve that mystery of what happened to that flight.
1: Okay.
0: Which, creepily enough, happens in real life, too, except they don't come back.
1: Yeah. Oh. All right. Well, I mean, I have got such a long list of shows I still haven't seen, so I guess I should see Manifest before I consider seeing the spinoff of it.
0: You should. It's a good show, and they announced it on August 28th, which is known as Manifest Day because the flight number on the show Manifest is flight 828. So that's why they announced it on August 28th.
1: Well, go figure. All right. Well, I learned something today, and that's all. It's all my brain can handle today.
0: This has been a wild show. I don't know if it'll win us some awards, but it definitely won us some laughs, I think. They might be laughing at us, but whatever. A laugh's a laugh. I take a win wherever I can get it.
1: All right. Well, Amy's coming in next. More tickets to win, too.
0: Yeah, speaking of winning, you can score tickets with her during the Wolf Down Lunch for this Thursday. Parker McCollum going to be in Bangor at Main Savings Amphitheater.
1: Crazy. There's so many great shows still happening, and you can be at them. So stick with us throughout the day, and we'll be back tomorrow morning.
0: Okay, love you. Bye.
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7: Most areas will be mostly cloudy this afternoon with some clearing as we head into this evening. York County could be seeing some showers, but most of the rain will be staying to the south. Tonight will be cool and cloudy, and we could be seeing high temperatures in the upper 60s tomorrow. Our next chance for widespread rain will be overnight on Wednesday into Thursday morning. From Channel 8, I'm meteorologist Ann Badowski, bringing you Maine's total weather.

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Well, good morning. It's Amy checking in to your Tuesday morning. Tim McGraw on the way. We're going to do Cody Johnson, too, this hour. Here's Russell Dickerson.

0: It's Michelle and Jad, the Wolf Wake Up Crew, coming up tomorrow morning.
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0: Guess who gets to go see Josh Ross in concert along with Tyler Hubbard, Dan and Shay at the Xfinity Center in Mansfield. Amber D. in Bridgeton. She won our Country Nights and VIP Lights Tour last week. So our new one, Brantley Gilbert, tap that app tomorrow morning on The Wolf.
1: He's a ranch hand in a pinch, man. 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

who wants to go see Parker McCollum in Bangor this Thursday night. I'm going to make that happen for you today between noon and 1 during the Wolf Down Lunch. 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

0: Country 99.9 The Wolf. There's Hudson Westbrook and Painted You Pretty. I'm Amy Ryan. Hello there, Nashville newcomers. Atlas is coming Wednesday, October 7th at 7 p.m. This is the season finale, by the way, so let's go out on a good note. Everybody just show up. Well, not everybody, because we can't fit all of Wolf Country in there. So get there early, all right? 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Thanks to the law offices of Joe Bornstein. 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
6: 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I'm Troy Jackson. I'm running for Senate, and I approve this message.
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9: Most areas will be mostly cloudy this afternoon with some clearing as we head into this evening. York County could be seeing some showers, but most of the rain will be staying to the south. Tonight will be cool and cloudy, and we could be seeing high temperatures in the upper 60s tomorrow. Our next chance for widespread rain will be overnight on Wednesday into Thursday morning. From Channel 8, I'm meteorologist Ann Badowski, bringing you Maine's total weather.
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0: Stella Lefty's Boston, and she will be in Boston at the Royale November 17th. It is sold out, but don't worry because she's back at the MGM Music Hall at Fenway in Boston January 17th of next year. How about that? Dustin Lynch, Small Town Boy, and I've got your Parker McCollum tickets for this Thursday night show in Bangor. That's coming up next hour on The Wolf.
1: I'm a dirt road in the headlights. I'm a mama's boy. I'm a fist.

0: been by now. Morgan Wallen on Country 99.9 The Wolf with Amy getting ready to turn this morning into the afternoon. I know you're waiting. You're standing by for those Parker McCollum tickets. We've got a couple of last-minute chances to go to this Thursday night's show in Bangor. So tune in next hour here on The Wolf.
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7: Most areas will be mostly cloudy this afternoon with some clearing as we head into this evening. York County could be seeing some showers, but most of the rain will be staying to the south. Tonight will be cool and cloudy, and we could be seeing high temperatures in the upper 60s tomorrow. Our next chance for widespread rain will be overnight on Wednesday into Thursday morning. From Channel 8, I'm meteorologist Ann Badowski, bringing you Maine's total weather.
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Can you believe it is September 1st already? Oh my goodness. Before you know it, we're going to be celebrating 2027. It's crazy, right? Time is such a thief, too. Here's Megan Maroney, Medicine, Wolf Down Lunch, Country 99.9, The Wolf.

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3: 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A wild game at Fenway against Seattle. The Red Sox down 8-5 in the eighth inning with Trevor Story at the plate.
4: Swinging a high fly ball towards the left field corner.
5: Get up a little bit.
4: Floating to the monster. A Rosarena back. It is off the wall. One run in Sogard. Bounces back. Darvin around third. He scores.
3: Highlight from the Red Sox radio network. In the ninth inning, Roman Anthony triple.
4: Swing and a little floater to left field in the air. Rosarena comes on. Makes the catch. Anthony tag. He's coming home. Throw to play. One hop and not in. What a slide!
3: And in the 10th inning, bases loaded, one out, and Story up.
4: Swinging a high fly ball, center field, that'll get it done. Off the monster, Eli White will score, and the Red Sox win another impossible ball game.
3: Red Sox and Mariners again tonight with a 6:45 first pitch. The Red Sox report has been brought to you by Row Credit of Westbrook and Auburn, driven by community focused on you.
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Hey, stick around. I've got your next chance to score Parker McCollum tickets soon on The Wolf. Hey.

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Just like when you

0: Grayland James Water at a wedding. Country 99.9. The Wolf, my boyfriend, heard that song. And he's like, I don't get it. I had to explain what that song meant. Anyways, I'm Amy. It is the Wolf Down Lunch brought to you by KP's Place on Center Street in Auburn. 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KP's Place, great food at an honest price. 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
13: Most areas will be mostly cloudy this afternoon with some clearing as we head into this evening. York County could be seeing some showers, but most of the rain will be staying to the south. Tonight will be cool and cloudy, and we could be seeing high temperatures in the upper 60s tomorrow. Our next chance for widespread rain will be overnight on Wednesday into Thursday morning. From Channel 8, I'm meteorologist Ann Badowski, bringing you Maine's total weather.
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from Livermore Falls. Guess what? You have plans for this Thursday night. You're going to Main Savings Amphitheater in Bangor this Thursday for Parker McCollum. Congratulations. More tickets on the way tomorrow. Here's Kenny Chesney. Carry on the Wolf.

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0: 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I can't wait to be back to loving life again with this knee pain. I mean, I hate to keep crying about it, but my goodness, if you've ever had like that kind of knee pain, you get it.
1: I'm a redneck, 'cause I drink beer and I dip skull. 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

Ryan. So we've got more tickets today, too, for Parker McCollum in Guilford this Friday night. And Broadway is going to make that happen after 3 today. Jordan Davis singles you up with Country 99.9 The Wolf.

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0: Luke Combs rethinks some things. Country 99.9 The Wolf. Maybe that song will land on the five most wanted at five with Broadway today. He's counting them down. Good afternoon. It's Amy. And if you are ready for another Nashville Newcomers, this is a big one because it's our season finale of the year. Live free country music for all ages. Eric's Church and Wyndham will see you for Wednesday, October 7th at 7 p.m. with Atlas and local act Sierra Harris opens the show. 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They are picking up your cover charge, and then you can meet Atlas after his performance. Snag a pick thanks to the law offices of Joe Bornstein.
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9: From the MB Tractor Weather Center, here's Maine's total weather from Channel 8.
10: Most areas will be mostly cloudy this afternoon with some clearing as we head into this evening. York County could be seeing some showers, but most of the rain will be staying to the south. Tonight will be cool and cloudy, and we could be seeing high temperatures in the upper 60s tomorrow. Our next chance for widespread rain will be overnight on Wednesday into Thursday morning. From Channel 8, I'm meteorologist Ann Badowski, bringing you Maine's total weather.
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It's Sam Hunt House Party, and your daily dose of good involves some tourists helping to fix a broken excavator. We'll talk about that in the next few songs on The Wolf.

0: Country 99.9, The Wolf. Two Australian men were vacationing in Thailand, and they spotted a couple local workers struggling to repair a broken excavator. The steel track was dislodged. But that didn't stop the tourists from jumping in to help. They were just on vacation, but they were like, well, I guess we got to help out. One of the guys was carrying his suitcase to his hotel, stopped to join the crew as they worked to fix the track. And then another tourist jumped in, and together they helped fix the track to make sure it was moving properly. Yeah, that's your daily dose of good. Broadway is on the way with your Parker McCollum tickets for Guilford this Friday night. Take care.
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1: From the MB Tractor Weather Center, here's Maine's total weather from Channel 8.
11: Most areas will be mostly cloudy this afternoon with some clearing as we head into this evening. York County could be seeing some showers, but most of the rain will be staying to the south. Tonight will be cool and cloudy, and we could be seeing high temperatures in the upper 60s tomorrow. Our next chance for widespread rain will be overnight on Wednesday into Thursday morning. From Channel 8, I'm meteorologist Ann Badowski, bringing you Maine's total weather.

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The Wolf.

Welcome to Level 9 of 2026. Yes, the month of September is here, and I've got your tickets for Parker McCollum. He's going to be at Bank NH Pavilion coming up on Friday. You can win those at 4:10. In the meantime, if you need something, let me know. It's Dan and Shay on the Wolf.

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Temps are cooling off in the 60s today, tomorrow, and Thursday, back up into the lower 70s for the weekend. But yeah, temps are definitely cooling off now. And Labor Day weekend coming up this weekend. It's funny how that always happens. It's like Labor Day weekend, bam, temps drop, right? Kenny Chesney, carry on the Wolf.

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0: 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It's Tales from the Grill. 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
1: 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A spelling bee. 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
5: Conditions through the rest of the day will be partly cloudy and temperatures will fall into the upper 50s tonight. Our chance for rain tomorrow will remain low during the day and temperatures will be on the cooler side in the upper 60s. Tomorrow might feel a bit more muggy before showers start to arrive overnight on Wednesday, leading to showers in the morning on Thursday. From Channel 8, I'm meteorologist Ann Badowski, bringing you Maine's total weather.
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Here You Come Again. Dolly Parton on Country 99.9. The Wolf, the queen of country right there. We're going to miss her, that's for sure. Right now, we got tickets for Parker McCollum coming to Bank NH on Friday. 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Hey.

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9: 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I'm a fifth-generation logger from Allegash. 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To cut taxes for working people and to protect Social Security and Medicare, health care that everyone can afford, and no more tax cuts for billionaires, because you should keep more of what you earn. And the only people that are saying that it can't be done are the ones in power that want to keep helping the wealthiest in this country. Mainers aren't looking for a handout, but but we all deserve a fair shot. I'm Troy Jackson. I'm running for Senate, and I approve this message.
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Is Maine the happiest state in the country? We got a new report that just came out listing the happiest states. I'll tell you where Maine is on this list coming up in 10 minutes on The Wolf.

0: Tyler Hubbard, land on Country 99.9 The Wolf. We got a list here of the happiest states. New study ranks the happiest states in the country based on factors like physical activity rate, violent crimes rates, depression rates, and income-to-cost living ratio. Utah lands at number one thanks to high scores of entertainment, affordability, community connection, and a high volunteer rate. Utah is number one. Where is Maine on the list? Maine is 14th. Not too bad. 14th out of 50.
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3: From the MB Tractor Weather Center, here's Maine's total weather from Channel 8.
15: Conditions through the rest of the day will be partly cloudy and temperatures will fall into the upper 50s tonight. Our chance for rain tomorrow will remain low during the day and temperatures will be on the cooler side in the upper 60s. Tomorrow might feel a bit more muggy before showers start to arrive overnight on Wednesday, leading to showers in the morning on Thursday. From Channel 8, I'm meteorologist Ann Badowski, bringing you Maine's total weather.
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0: Outlaw Country is coming to Portland. 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

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It's 5 o'clock, Wolf Country. We are Country 99.9. The Wolf. It's karaoke time in your car. It's the 5 Most Wanted at 5 on The Wolf.

Megan Maroney, Medicine, and number 5 in the countdown on Country 99.9. The Wolf, your number 4 song is Ella Langley. It's her new one, Lovin' Life Again.

Cole Swindell. That's Girl Dad on Country 99.9 The Wolf. My name is Broadway. Countdown your five most requested songs every weekday at 5 o'clock. We get into this, and this one is number one. We got the most calls, texts, DMs for this one right here. It's Dan and Shay. Say So, number one. I got a

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Labor Day weekend this coming weekend, and temps are already cooling off. Going to be in the 60s again tomorrow. These are the high temps in the 60s tomorrow and Thursday, then in the lower 70s this weekend. Fall is coming. It's 99.9 The Wolf.

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1: 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Here's my new song, Holding It Down.
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0: Are we going to be changing the clocks back this fall or not? Do we fall back or not? I've been talking to people and I had to look this up because somebody tried to convince me the other day that Congress passed legislation or whatever it is to end daylight saving time. It has not passed yet. Congress has not passed a permanent change in the law, meaning the autumn adjustment remains in effect. So we're going to be falling back coming up on Sunday, November 1st at 2 a.m. You fall back. That could change between now and then, but as of right now, we are going to fall back. Just so you know, Bailey Zimmerman coming up, also Darius Rucker next on The Wolf.
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4: This Red Sox injury update is brought to you by the law offices of Joe Borenstein. The Red Sox placed first baseman Wilson Contreras on the 10-day injured list with a left hamstring strain that he has been playing with. Meanwhile, pitcher Sonny Gray is not injured but is having his Tuesday start pushed back to Saturday to give him a few extra days of rest. Isaiah Kanafalefa had a two-run single in Worcester on Sunday. He's hitting .241 during his rehab and could be activated as soon as Tuesday. Infielder Curtis Meade is running and throwing and working on strength and mobility exercises as he comes back from a left wrist fracture. And Tanner Houck, coming back from Tommy John surgery, will throw a scrimmage in Fort Myers on Tuesday. This Red Sox injury update presented by the law offices of Joe Borenstein. 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Stay on top of all the action and the news involving the Boston Red Sox with our daily Red Sox reports, weekdays in the 8 a.m. and 12 noon hour. 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
14: Conditions through the rest of the day will be partly cloudy and temperatures will fall into the upper 50s tonight. Our chance for rain tomorrow will remain low during the day and temperatures will be on the cooler side in the upper 60s. Tomorrow might feel a bit more muggy before showers start to arrive overnight on Wednesday, leading to showers in the morning on Thursday. From Channel 8, I'm meteorologist Ann Badowski, bringing you Maine's total weather.
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Jelly Roll has been all over my social media feeds lately. He filled in for Jimmy Kimmel recently, and clips of him doing his thing have been online, and he was really, really good. He looked totally comfortable, totally composed. He totally pulled it off. But he's got that music thing going, so I don't think he's going to be hosting a late-night show anytime soon because he's a pretty good singer. It's Jelly Roll on the Wolf.

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Vegas is saying that there's a pretty good chance that Taylor Swift performs at halftime of the Super Bowl in 2027. As according to Vegas, the most likely artist performing at halftime is going to be Miley Cyrus, but Taylor's up there in like the top five. We'll see. It's Taylor Swift on the Wolf.

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If you previously did not feel comfortable letting your kids use Uber to get places, maybe you'll reconsider after finding out about this new safety feature that Uber's offering. I'll tell you what's going on in 10 minutes on The Wolf. It's Ashley McBride. This

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2: He's a ranch hand in a pinch, man. Hotter than the red on the cattle brand. Cause she's a gold digger with a quick trigger. A cast iron skillet swinging lid flipper. Now he's a double wide on the county line. Sit

horseback. Now he's a buckskin, 15 hands, five-time team rope champion. She never liked him, she don't need him.

0: want my horseback.
1: Cody Johnson, that's Horseback on Country 99.9 The Wolf. My name is Broadway. There's a new Uber feature that's going to let parents watch teens ride in real time. Uber is adding a new safety feature that is going to let some parents live stream their teens ride in real time from the driver's front-facing phone camera. The option is part of Uber's teen accounts for riders ages of 13 to 17, and both the teen and the driver are notified whenever a parent starts watching. That's pretty cool. The feature is going to be tested in 9 U.S. markets, with a nationwide rollout planned in the coming weeks.
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9: From the MB Tractor Weather Center, here's Maine's total weather from Channel 8.
10: Conditions through the rest of the day will be partly cloudy and temperatures will fall into the upper 50s tonight. Our chance for rain tomorrow will remain low during the day and temperatures will be on the cooler side in the upper 60s. Tomorrow might feel a bit more muggy before showers start to arrive overnight on Wednesday, leading to showers in the morning on Thursday. From Channel 8, I'm meteorologist Ann Badowski, bringing you Maine's total weather.

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There's Ella Langley and Morgan Wallen on 99.9 The Wolf. What's going on? It's JD checking in, Wolf Nights, and I still can't believe that this week is the unofficial end of summer. Labor Day weekend, this weekend, and following that, hoodie weather. Here's Lauren Elena. It's All My Exes on The Wolf. Another

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0: This is Luke Combs on 99.9 The Wolf. And shout out to Amber D in Bridgeton. Won the Country Nights and VIP Lights Tour stop to see Dan Ashe along with Tyler Hubbard and Josh Ross at the Xfinity Center this month. Going to be an awesome show. 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

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And if you could pick anybody to sing with you on a song right now, you want it to be Ella Langley. Here she is helping out Cole Wetzel. His latest, it's Jaded on The Wolf. Wow.

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0: latest right there from Morgan Wallen on 99.9 The Wolf. That's Ben by now. What's going on? I'm JD with The Wolf at Night. So I guess some beer guzzling bandits made off with over 50,000 cans of Pabst Blue Ribbon. The truck apparently disappeared from their distribution center in Montclair, California back on August 17th, and it's prompted the company to beg for the truckload's return. No questions asked. I guess it'd be pretty easy to find the thieves. Just look for the person showing up to your party with a lot of PBR. Hang on, we've got more New Country and the Legends coming up next on The Wolf.
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11: Conditions through the rest of the day will be partly cloudy and temperatures will fall into the upper 50s tonight. Our chance for rain tomorrow will remain low during the day and temperatures will be on the cooler side in the upper 60s. Tomorrow might feel a bit more muggy before showers start to arrive overnight on Wednesday, leading to showers in the morning on Thursday. From Channel 8, I'm meteorologist Ann Badowski, bringing you Maine's total weather. 90.